there. Welcome to your Tuesday night. How was your day today? Did you get a lot accomplished, or did you feel like you were running and running and running and just running in circles? But we are here to help you hop off that treadmill of life and enjoy the music all night long. Welcome aboard.

0: Are you celebrating an anniversary tonight? I got a letter from a listener who says, "Dear Delilah, my name is Rebecca. I'm 9 years old. I'd like you to play a song for my parents. They have been married for 11 years, together for 12. Happy anniversary. Happy anniversary. Happy anniversary. Happy anniversary. They have 3 children. They are me, Melissa, and our baby, David." Thank you very much, Rebecca, for writing. Happy anniversary to your folks, and I hope they have a wonderful rest of their week. We'll be back. You're listening to Delilah.
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0: Hi, who's this?
1: This is Brian. Yeah, I'm here with my girlfriend of 6 months right now, and her and I don't have a song together, and we're trying to look for a song, and who better than Delilah to pick one?
0: What's your girlfriend's name, Brian?
1: Erin.
0: And you've made it 6 months without an official boyfriend, girlfriend, this is our song song?
1: I know, we can't decide, so she loves Delilah, and I'm falling in love with it, and so we're trying to look for a song.
0: So this isn't just it's springtime and the ducks are mating and I'm falling in love with Erin. She is an amazing woman.
1: Yeah, she is an amazing woman, and I've had the best 6 months of my life with her.
0: And how about the next 60 years? Is she going to be included in those plans, Brian?
1: She definitely will if I have anything to say about it.
0: So you are stupid in love.
1: I am stupid in love, yes.
0: You have been bit by the love bug.
1: Yep.
0: And now the queen of sappy love songs is responsible for finding the song that will be your song forever.
1: That'd be amazing.
0: This is an important decision. This is the song you'll probably dance to as your first dance song someday.
1: Yeah, at a wedding.
0: This is the song that when your first child is born, you will have played after the delivery.
1: Oh.
0: Yeah. So you see how important this is?
1: Yeah, but I mean, who better to pick it than Delilah?
0: Exactly. Had you called somebody else, Brian?
1: We've been trying to pick one of each other, and we both love you, so it's like, you know, and we're sitting here waiting.
0: Okay, how old are you, Brian?
1: 20.
0: So what's a 20-year-old guy like you listening to a sappy love song woman like me?
1: Well...
0: Because I know most of your friends don't listen to sappy love songs, buddy.
1: No,
0: they don't. But I will pick the perfect song for you and Erin, and I hope you call me back in a few years and have me play it as your first dance song.
1: Okay, thank you so much, Delilah.
0: Okay, thanks for trusting the professional.
1: Okay.
0: Bye.

0: are calling me because you are planning on getting married soon, or you are going through a heartbreak and you need a song to ease the pain, whatever it is that you are calling about, I am here for you. We live, we learn, we pick ourselves up again and again, and we move on. If you need a little help moving on, I'll be here to help you all night long. 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
0: Hi, Effie. Welcome. What can I do for you tonight?
26: Hi, Delilah. How are you?
0: I'm good.
26: Good. I would like for you to pick a song for my husband. We've been married 16 years, and he's working the evening shift tonight as we speak, and he's listening to y'all. And just something to say that I love him, and he means the world to me.
0: And what's his name, Effie?
26: His name is Steve.
0: So Steve's working the late shift.
26: Oh, yeah.
0: And I'm here keeping you company.
26: Yes, ma'am, you are.
0: And you're doing what? Housework? Dishes?
26: Yeah, both. A little of everything.
0: A little of everything. Yes, picking ma'am. Up, cleaning up, sweeping up.
26: That's right.
0: Trying to stay busy while you're missing Steve.
26: That's right. And I miss him a whole lot, and I love him. I just can't tell him how much I love him, how much he means to me.

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You found Delilah. 105.3 The Breeze, Hampton Roads' relaxing favorites. Don't give me

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You just grin ear to ear. Somebody who just makes you smile. Somebody that lights up your life. 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And I will do my level best to find a song, the perfect song, for them tonight.

0: smoothing off the rough edges of your night and encouraging you to find a place of peace in this world. 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And find a place of peace in your heart. 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
0: Here's more of your dedications to unwind after a long day with Delilah.

0: Beth, welcome. What can I do for you?
1: I'd like to play a dedication tonight, please, to the true love of my life.
0: Who is the true love of your life, Beth?
1: The first man I married, named Bob. And due to circumstances beyond my control, we were separated for about 12 years. And then we were reunited in a doctor's office about 4 years ago and are now reunited as of October.
0: You bumped into each other at a doctor's office?
1: Yes, unbeknownst to me, I have MS, and he was there for migraine headaches, and bumped into each other in a neurologist's office.
0: Oh, my goodness. And did you just freak out when you looked up and saw him?
1: I was in shock. I started to get all nervous and rubbery in my legs. I kind of just whimpered out a, hello.
0: And did he recognize you instantly?
1: Yes, no. I think he thought no way could it be her, and he's told me since then, when he looked at the login sheet, oh my God, that is her.
0: And are you remarried now?
1: We just got back together in October, but we are eagerly awaiting to plan our wedding very soon.
0: And do you love each other more now than even back then?
1: Oh, absolutely, because we're just so thankful that we found each other once again.
0: So what broke you up in the first place? Because it sounds like you truly do have a very solid friendship and a solid love.
1: Just things that happen along life pathways, I suppose. Nothing that anybody wants to get in over the radio. Just taking each other for granted, I guess you could say. And life. Things happen.
0: So there's been forgiveness. There's been healing.
1: Absolutely. I'm the luckiest girl in the world.

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0: someone who has a hard time showing your affections, demonstrating your love, do not be afraid of showing your love, your affection. Be warm and tender. Be thoughtful and kind. Use sweet words of affirmation. Let people know how you feel for them. Tell them, show them. 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None of us are promised a tomorrow. So today, while you have this glorious day, shower the people you love with love. You're listening to Delilah.
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1: Lisa, thank you for your patience.
2: Sure, no problem.
1: Who's on your heart?
2: My husband, Hugh.
1: And what do you want to tell me about your hubby?
2: Well, I met him by accident. I called his brother. I ended up speaking to his brother, and I called the next day and ended up speaking to what would become my husband. Because we talked about 5 times that day. There was something within his voice. I just knew from the first moment I heard his voice that that was the person I was going to spend the rest of my life with.
1: Isn't that a weird sensation when you just know that you know that you know?
2: It's a good sensation. And I looked into his beautiful green eyes, so captivated, so beautiful, so full of genuine concern and care. And I just knew that he and I were meant to be for the rest of our lives.

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on in and make yourself at home. It's time to kick off your shoes. 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

0: 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We can do this together. This letter comes from somebody I'm going to call Susan, not her real name. She says, I am so in love with the man I'm in love with, but I feel like he doesn't have the same intensity for me. Don't get me wrong. I know somewhere in my heart that he loves me, but certainly not the way I love him. When I tell him I love him, he doesn't return it. He never says anything but It hurts my feelings. We've been dating for 3 years. I just moved in with him. For the most part, I'm happy with him, but I'm getting the feeling that maybe I made a mistake. I want to be with him, but if I have to, I will let him go. Please help me. Somebody starving for affection named Susan. Susan, I will have my very simple response to your Delilah Dilemma coming up next. You're listening to Delilah.
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tonight's letter, tonight's Delilah's Dilemma comes from Susan, whose boyfriend she dated for 3 years, now moved in with him, does not express his affection for her. And this is what I would say, Susan. Does he show that he loves you in other ways? Some people use words. Some people are bad with words. But by their affection, by their attention, by the kind things they do, they show how much they love you. Does your boyfriend show you in ways other than words, with music, song, gifts, back rubs, time, attention, affection, that he is in love with you? And maybe he just can't say it. If the answer is yes, then maybe you're in a great situation and it's going to get better. If the answer is no, I'm starving for love and affection, then you know exactly what you need to do. And you need to do it. If anybody has any words for this listener, go to my Facebook page and we will post it there.

0: playing your requests and your dedications, keeping you company all night long while you're planning your summer vacations, whether you're going on a vacation or a staycation. Maybe you're going out of town. Maybe you're going to go visit family or friends, or maybe you're staying close to home and you're just going to check out the parks in your area. Are you going on vacation or staycation? Whatever you're doing, I will be here to celebrate summer with you. 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
0: What can I do for you tonight, Chris?
23: I've just recently, well, within the past 4 years, been divorced. And at 42, that was kind of the last place I figured I would be is starting over. I was just wondering if you could find a song to maybe just, it's hard to get back out there. Things are a whole lot different than it used to be. So I'm just kind of stuck, you know. It's like I don't know where to go. I don't know. It's difficult.
0: It's tough at this age to go, wait a minute, we're not in high school or college anymore.
23: Right. So, you know, and the women I have met, maybe it's something still left in me that just, I don't know, it don't work, so.
0: Well, could it be that you're still in love with whoever it is you went through a divorce and you're not ready to move on?
23: I'm ready to move on, but it's just, I guess, I don't know. I'm just, I don't know how to go about it, I guess. It's so different. I don't go out to bars anymore.
0: Good, because all you're going to find there is a lot of heartache and mess.
23: Right.
0: Do you have children?
23: I have a daughter, yes.
0: How old is your daughter?
23: 8 years old.
0: Well, there you go. You go to her school events, you go to her sporting events, and there'll be a whole lot of single moms checking to see if you have a ring on your finger.
23: Oh, that's funny. She does dance. And
0: there you go.
23: Yeah.
0: Take her to every dance recital in town, Dad. She'll feel great, and I'm promising you there's at least half a dozen single moms that'll enjoy smiling at you.
23: That's funny. Well, you think you can find a song for me?
0: I'll find a song for you, Chris.
23: Oh, thank you very much.

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0: Do you feel tonight that life is like a roller coaster at one of the boardwalks or one of the amusement parks you may go to in the summer? The ups and the downs and the twists and the turns, and it's exhilarating one minute and terrifying the next. Well, if you're like me and you love roller coasters, that's not a bad thing. 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Just a thought. 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
13: Love, laughter, and songs to help you feel good. Now with Delilah.

received this sweet, sweet letter from a very romantic man named Vinny. He says, I hope things are going well for you, Delilah. I was hoping you could take a few minutes to dedicate a song to someone I believe I'm falling in love with. Her name is Christina. I've only known her for a month, but I knew the moment I laid my eyes on her that I was going to be her sweetheart, which I am now, and words can't even begin to describe how she makes me feel inside. She offers so much of herself to others, works extremely hard just to make ends meet, gives me butterflies whenever I see her. Now that she is in my life, I can't imagine a day going by without her there. You have the power of radio and the voice of sweetness to make my day brighter all the time, and I'm hoping you can now make her day a little brighter. Thanks so much, and God bless, from Vinny.

0: hope you had a spectacular day. Thank you for letting me be a part of your night. Do me a favor. Do yourself a favor. Do the world a favor. Take some time out of your Wednesday schedule to slow down and love someone. Good night. 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
0: Hey, Chad, welcome. What can I do for you?
17: Yes, I wanted you to play a song for me and my fiance Jennifer.
0: All right, when are you getting married?
17: We haven't set a date yet, sometime this summer.
0: And what, you want me to pick a song?
17: Yeah, well, we don't have a song we can call our own, and we want to know if you can find us one.
0: Okay, tell me about your relationship a little bit, and from there, I'll be able to help you find a great song.
17: Oh, it's awesome. I love her. I can't even explain how much I love her. She means the world to me.
0: How long have you been dating?
17: 6 months.
0: And you're already engaged?
17: Yeah.
0: Well, how old are you?
17: 29.
0: How old is she?
17: 24.
0: Why are we rushing? Why are we planning something this summer if we've just been dating a short time?
17: It's not rushing it. When you know it's right, it's right.
0: Okay, let me try to find a beautiful song for you.
17: Thank you.
0: You have a good night.
17: You too.

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And if you need traffic reports, we've got them every 20 minutes on the new 105.3 The Breeze.

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And if you need traffic reports, we've got them every 20 minutes on the new 105.3 The Breeze.

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I mean, every time you fill up, it hurts. 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
2: We have a text that came in, so if you ever want to text us, 877-310-4MSJ. We'll read and see everything that comes in. This is, hey, MSJ, in regards to harmless obsessions. We've still been dabbling in that a little bit. I never thought I had one until I heard you guys talking about it on the podcast. And what lights me up, it lit me up right away. Anything related to healthy food. I love knowing what each food does for your body. I love making smoothies, or I do organic gardening, all the yummy wellness. And that's love your show and podcast. That's from Tammy. So her harmless obsession is healthy food and knowing what's in everything she eats.
0: I can understand that, Tammy. You know, one thing that got my attention, although we never went that path, Jody, was the whole cold-pressed juicing thing.
2: I'm so
0: which
2: glad.
0: Is supposed to be a way that preserves all the vitamins and all that. But well, but I understand what Tammy's saying. That's enough to go, I want one of those.
2: Well, I mean, we had some of those. We had them, and they're delicious.
0: They are delicious.
3: Are they more concentrated?
2: I think so.
0: But I think it's because they're not heated and it's cold-pressed or whatever. It doesn't destroy any of the natural vitamins if you're juicing them.
2: Right.
0: Way. I don't even
2: I'm glad know. We never, like, tried to do that at home.
0: Yeah.
2: I don't know. Let's just eat some Cheez-Its. I don't know. Okay. Sarah sent this to murphysamandjody.com. Today in the show, I don't know when she sent this, you were talking about Taylor Swift and Travis Kelce possibly getting married in Madison Square Garden. That's been the big fat rumor this week. I don't know where it's gone. I've been so busy with my mom and all that. I don't know where it's really gone. But I know that some people think she's not doing that. She might. Then I've also heard people say, why wouldn't she? She can. She can invite more people. This is what Sarah has to say. Perhaps they're getting married in a more intimate setting, and the Madison Square Garden thing will be showing the wedding on big screens from whatever that intimate setting is for fans to take part and view.
0: Oh.
2: Possible way to include all of their fans without giving up the intimate setting of a ceremony. Just one of the theories that I have. That's from Sarah.
0: I mean, it could be. I think right now everything at Madison Square Garden, though, is focused on playoffs.
4: Yeah.
0: Not weddings.
2: But the wedding of the year, yeah. Which is only, 3 weeks away. Thank you, Sarah. Jump in anytime.

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1: Murphy and I have been married for a very long time. And there's something that I...
0: Almost 29 years this year? I mean, I can't do the math anymore.
1: 27.
0: Oh, yeah, 27. Sorry.
1: It just feels like 29. Okay. Got to get that one in every time. There's something, a sweet little gesture that I've done for you hundreds of times, and I'm happy to do it, but he's never done for me. Almost nobody does this for me, but staying
0: Because you really don't want other people to do it for
1: you. Right. No, you do lots of things for me.
0: It's about making sandwiches.
1: I'm staying at the hospital with my mom a lot, and visiting hours, I'm there all the time, but visiting hours, Murphy... Can I bring you your pillow? I'll bring you your blanket. I'm like, yeah, and I had not eaten. Like, I had had popcorn. That was the only thing I had all day. And so I'm like, just make me a sandwich. And I heard myself say it. I'm thinking, I wonder what he's going to put.
0: Well, she heard me freeze on the other end of the phone. Oh, this is pressure because Jody makes her own sandwiches. Nobody makes Jody's sandwiches.
2: Why is that, like, by the way?
1: Right.
0: Because Jody's very... particular about it, rightfully so. Okay. That's the reason I think Jody's sandwiches that she makes for others are so intensely. It's like a little work of art.
1: Yeah. He loves my sandwiches. So, yeah. But that's what I told you. It doesn't have to be a Jody sandwich. Just bring me something to eat, please.
0: Well, but I had to once I got busy.
1: I noticed that you toasted the bread, so thank you. It's a little bagel thin, and he toasted it, which is what I do.
0: Right.
1: And I know if he was slapping it together for himself, he wouldn't do that.
0: Can I tell you what the most time-consuming thing was, though?
1: What?
0: Was actually spreading the mayo and mustard evenly across with a knife, with a tool. Because, you know me, these are bagel thins. The easiest thing is squirt and rub.
2: Yes! Yes! Oh. That's what I do, too. You put it on the bread and you twist.
1: That's not how you make a sandwich. That's what the knife is for. The spreader is for.
0: You want to
1: have a little bit of every layer in every bite.
0: And that's exactly what I was thinking. Do you know that's exactly what I was thinking?
1: And guess what? In fact, I wouldn't have cared if you hadn't done nothing, but you made it really, it was good.
0: I melted the cheese because I didn't want you to have some cold sandwich.

0: sandwich where the cheese slices came out as you took a bite.
1: What kind of sandwich was it?
2: Chicken.
0: It was like, yeah, it was sliced chicken, with just mayo, mustard, and some Gouda cheese
2: some
0: on the
2: cheese,
0: top.
2: Toasted.
0: Yeah.
2: So look, thank you. You did a great job.
0: Thanks.
2: I think I've got it from here, though.
0: Great.
2: No, I'm picking mayo. Anything you want to make for me is fine.
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1: If it's new and you can eat it, Sam's found it. He's the food dude.
2: Next week, Wendy's is releasing a Minions and Monsters meal.
1: Okay.
2: And this
1: huge.
2: Is for the adults. This isn't for the kids. Mm-hmm. Because you get your choice of a big bacon classic or a spicy chicken sandwich, fries, and one of those new banana frosty swirls.
1: Oh, yeah.
0: Banana.
2: Yeah. And then you get a little, it's in a box, some kind of Minion toy. You don't know what it is until you open the box.
3: Oh,
0: that's
3: so
0: cute.
3: The adult meal gets a toy here.
2: Yeah.
0: Well,
3: wow.
0: That makes sense. Think about how old the original movie is. You know what I mean? It's enough that the, you know.
3: Okay.
0: If you bought the Happy Meal with it years ago, you'll buy the adult meal with it today.
2: Yeah, you get Minions dressed as Wendy or, you know, a Minion in a Frosty cup.
0: That's cute.
2: The different things you're going to get. After 6 years being away, Starbucks is bringing back the S'mores Frappuccino.
3: Oh, and who is it that loves that? Our youngest Phoebe? S'mores Frappuccino. It was always a big one.
2: Yeah.
3: Big deal.
2: They're also adding this year a S'mores Cold Brew. You want to try that out? Both of those don't land until July the 1st.
3: Oh, nice.
2: But, you know, you got time to get ready for it. When my kids were little, they had that program at Pizza Hut where you read so many books in the summer and you get a free personal pan pizza.
3: Never heard of it.
0: Yeah, me neither.
2: Really?
0: But, yeah.
2: This has been going on since like the 80s.
0: Well, as a pizza person, I get why you
2: would. Oh, I got you.
3: Because
2: I took their free coupon is what you're saying there.
3: I didn't know about it.
2: It's called Book It, Pizza Hut's Book It program, where they're bringing it back for this summer. Pre-K through sixth graders, and instead of, you know, jotting down that you wrote it and bringing it to Pizza Hut, they're going to keep track on the Pizza Hut mobile app.
3: Good.
0: Smart.
2: Of course. And
0: nice.
2: That the kids earn a free personal pan pizza when they reach their goals, whatever their goals are.
3: Very good.
2: Which the kids can use and not the parents.
3: Right.
0: Yeah. I do love that program, though, not just for the pizza.
3: That program that you just learned about 30 seconds ago?
0: Well, right. That's what I'm saying. I would do that, you know. Support.
2: You mean I got to read in order to get this pizza? McDonald's, you know, Jody, you had mentioned earlier this week that they've got some changes coming. They talked about
3: changes.
2: Archie, the AI at the drive-thru that they're working through.
3: The assistant.
2: They're also looking to move towards hand-breading their chicken products.
3: Mm.
2: Instead of everything coming pre-breaded, they're going to start hand-breading them. They're trying it out at a few places, and they find that people are ordering more. Because I guess they're
3: tastes
2: telling
3: different.
2: It's I guess. I don't
0: it
2: know.
0: It must
2: but
0: be, I don't know, crispier that way? I don't know what
3: know.
0: The difference
3: is. Archie going to hand
2: No. Whoever's left in the kitchen will.
3: Good.
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0: So I really appreciate Jody's praises on the sandwich that I made for you.
1: Nice.
0: Just you mentioned that a few minutes
1: ago.
0: You've
1: never made a sandwich for me, which is why I even said, you've never done this for me.
0: Jody's mom is in the hospital, and Jody spent the night with her last night. And so, she asked me to make a sandwich. I did all that we talked about earlier. But the other trick to this is the section of the hospital that Jody's mom is in, there's no food allowed. I mean, like, no food allowed whatsoever.
1: Ooh.
0: And so the intention was never for Jody to eat in the room, but to get the sandwich to Jody, I had to get to the room, right? But I couldn't walk in there with something that was smelling all freshly toasted, and, you know. And
2: so where'd you put it?
0: Well, so Jody also said that she needed a blanket. and so I stuck the blanket in a bag, and inside of the little circular area is where the sandwich went.
2: Yeah.
0: Some snacks for later if she needed it, and a little bottle of water. So I was walking in there as Mr. Cool with just a blanket in a bag. If anybody had asked.
2: Did you announce it? It's just a blanket here.
0: I should have.
1: You know what?
0: Nothing to see here. I was trying to balance it out. I realized I couldn't go just walking up in there with a Ziploc bag and a sandwich.
1: No, and honestly, this is not a heist. I mean,
0: oh no, it's not.
1: If you do this again for me, I'll just meet you out in the waiting room. I can leave for 5 minutes, and that's where I ate my sandwich anyway, in the waiting room.
0: Yeah.
1: Well, you went and said
0: hello. I keep getting stuck when I try to leave because I forget to push the green button. That's a pretty simple instruction, right?
2: Yeah.
0: It's a green button. The door's open and you walk out.
2: Wow.
0: And I keep walking up to the doors and the ladies
1: waiting.
0: Are like, you need to push the green button.
2: Okay.
0: Yeah.
1: Well, they should put a sign on the door that says push the green button because everybody goes to the door.
0: Oh, there is a sign.
1: Oh.
0: Yeah, right, exactly. I don't see that one either.
1: It's okay.
0: But I sure can't sneak in a sandwich, kind of.
1: I mean, maybe next time don't sneak it. Just I'll come meet you. I feel bad about that.
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1: If you're ever that family member who is the one who stays overnight with a loved one who's in the hospital, you know, you don't get a lot of rest there. Even if you have the big comfy, you know, recliner that does recline all the way back, by the way, Murphy.
0: Oh,
1: I stayed with my mom.
0: Good.
1: I've been staying with my mom in the hospital.
0: I brought Jody her blanket last night before, you know, bedtime.
1: My tiger blanket. Yeah, my favorite blankie. And then I, you know, put myself in that big recliner. I guess that's what you call it, but it goes all the way back. I had some, you know, sitcom moments with it, of course, where I couldn't work it, but it didn't matter because I was up and down because she's up and down. Like, she's not getting up at all, my mom, but I'm going to her every 20 minutes or so just to help her with things, and she's uncomfortable and all of that. And you hear that. You've always, and I've spent the night in the hospital with people before, but you forget that you're not going to get any rest there, even if you have the recliner. And it's just the
0: most
1: way of it.
0: Most of it is the equipment, the monitoring, and
1: it
0: all
1: is.
0: That.
1: It's all the beeping. And with my mother, can you please get them to make this beeping stop? And I always ask, and the answer is always no. That is there to save your life. But I want you guys to know, Murphy, I think you will be impressed with this. I now know what everything on that monitor is.
2: Oh.
0: That, I actually did that last night. Do you know that? When you stepped out of the room, and I was, you know, because you went to eat.
1: That sounds like you, yeah.
0: Well, because I knew the three, the bottom right was the one that was throwing me off, and now I understand the respiration one.
1: Yeah, so the top left, I don't want to say her numbers, but the top left is oxygen. The bottom.
0: Which oxygen, by the way, should be 95% or higher, but because she's just come out of surgery.
1: So there's oxygen. There's the heart rate.
0: Mm-hmm.
1: There's the blood pressure read that's in a direct line. And then there's the blood pressure read that's a cuff. And then that number is how many breaths per minute she is taking.
0: Right.
1: And we you just got to make sure that it's not going too low.
0: Here's the irony of that one, though, because it goes low when you start to go to sleep.
1: Yeah.
0: Because your breathing slows.
1: It starts beeping.
0: So it's going to start beeping, which will then wake you back up. So to me, it's like, it's almost like if they adjusted it by one threshold, it kept dropping to 7, and that's where beep, beep, beep.
1: To me, if they would make the beeps a little quieter, I can handle beeps. It's just some of them sound sort of like Sam's phone ring.
2: You know, if they have knobs on the machine, nobody's saying that you can't turn something
1: out. I am not doing that, but glad to be with you today.
0: Coming up at 6:50, Jody has three things to know today.
2: On the way next, how to tell your daughter everything she means to you in just 2 sentences.
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1: If you had to tell your kids everything that they mean to you, could you condense it down to just two sentences?
2: Absolutely not.
0: Of course you can't.
2: Unless no. I was supposed to say everything.
1: Long sentences, huh? A lot of commas. Yeah,
0: I think it's more about showing them than telling them. Not enough to tell them you can't, because the showing is that lifetime. That's real time, baby.
2: Yeah, that's all your life. But they need to hear it in ways.
1: My twins have their 21st birthday this weekend.
2: Oh, yay.
1: Maddie's got a big party on Saturday night.

0: one of them needs to be incredibly heartfelt, and the other one needs to be like the private joke. It doesn't have to be a zinger. Yeah. You don't have to be Chris Rock, but it needs to be Sam.
1: Yeah.
0: And she will expect that probably. The whole crowd will.
1: How many times can I use the word really in a sentence?
0: Please don't do that.
2: How many lines do you have? Three? At least 20.
0: Good luck. We can't wait to hear it.
1: Oh.
0: Coming up next, your Hollywood Outsider.
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3: You know, the big movie this weekend at the box office, if you want to get a jump on it and go see it this week, is Disclosure Day. Murphy's favorite sound.
0: Just the sound in your earbuds is weirder probably than it is on the screen.
3: No, it's going to be weird on the screen because it's an alien sound, right?
0: Yeah.
3: Anyway, Disclosure Day, there's a really cool little backstory is that former President Obama visited the set of Disclosure Day one day and everybody was like, oh my gosh, he's here. But oh my goodness, we're filming all this chaotic screaming and lots of blood scene. And when it was over, he was like, hi. I'm Barack Obama.
4: He's not in the movie, is he?
3: No, he's not in the movie.
0: Did they say why he was given the tour?
3: No.
0: Or was it?
3: No, well, okay. Because if he wants
0: well,
3: a tour,
0: well, I mean, I get that. I'm just saying, I just didn't know what it was related to.
3: No, yeah. It's not that I know of. All right, moving on to FX releasing the trailer for the fifth and final season of The Bear.
5: It's our last day.
3: Oh, my gosh.
5: We're out of time.
6: I'm not giving up.
3: They're losing financing. They've got all these troubles, all this flooding, supply issues.
4: Good, more drama.
3: How are they going to figure it out? All 8 episodes of this final season of this very popular show that people really care about will drop on the 25th of this month on Hulu and FX at the same time.
0: Maybe you and I should go back and try to finish season 1.
3: It's just pretty stressful.
0: Coming up next, Sam has music news.
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2: You know, at the end of last week, we got Taylor Swift's new song for Toy Story 5, I Knew It, I Knew You.
3: I remembered I loved you, came back when it mattered.
4: Sounds like country Taylor.
0: Yeah, and it broke every record on the book, didn't it?
2: Every streaming one first day record was broken. All the services. But did you know there was a little secret behind her doing this song for the movie?
0: No.
2: She saw an early version of the movie.
4: Yeah.
2: And no one asked her to write a song. She went home and wrote the song about Jesse and gave it to the producers and said, here,
4: I didn't realize that.
2: I wrote this song for you for the movie if you want to use it. And the producers are like, yeah, we do. Yeah. So to keep it all a secret, even a lot of the crew working on the movie didn't know about this up until like last week when we all found out about it.
0: Yeah.
2: They made a decoy version of the trailer and
4: without
2: stuff
4: it.
2: To show the different staff members about how they were coming along with nothing to do, no mention of Taylor Swift, because they didn't even want their people knowing because
4: very
2: they
4: good.
2: Figured somebody was going to leak it.
4: Love it. It's so great. And we all realize, right, that this is another song she's written for a movie that means she could be at the Academy Awards next
2: year.
4: That's
2: right. She might win an Oscar. By the way, she did this all back in February. So it's been sitting on this for months now.
0: Wow.
2: Bon Jovi getting ready to kick off their tour July 7th at Madison Square Garden.
4: How is his voice? That matters. It's a huge factor.
2: He had the vocal cord surgery in 2022. They haven't toured since then. He's popped up here and there to do one-off concerts or singing a couple songs.
4: He must
2: songs.
4: Be ready.
2: Yes. They want your involvement in their forever tour with this song here, Living on a Prayer. They want you to record a video of yourself, you and your friends, either singing the song or singing the chorus. Because what they're going to do is they're going to take all the ones they really like. And during the concert, you know how they show
4: up
2: stuff on the screens?
0: Yeah.
2: While they're singing the song during the concert, when they hit the chorus, they're going to show videos for that people sent in.
4: Fantastic.
0: That's
2: up
0: fun.
2: On the screens.
0: That's
2: and
0: a lot
2: then
0: of fun.
2: They're probably going to turn the camera around to the audience, too, and see all of us
4: I love it.
2: Screaming.
4: That's what happens. His audience sings back to him every time he plays.
2: Yeah. And every song they have is one you can sing along
4: exactly.
2: with.
4: Exactly.
2: So if you do want to try this, Living on a Prayer, shoot yourself in a video and just go to bonjovi.com, look it up. They'll tell you how to send it in.
4: Coming up next, three things to know today.
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1: Three things to know today.
2: Number one, Chrysler is recalling more than 1 million Jeep Wranglers and Gladiators from the model years 2021 to 2025. It's a wiring issue in the steering pump. It can overheat and spark a fire even when the vehicles are parked and turned off.
3: Oh,
2: and the company's warning, like, reach out to your dealer. They're going to reach out to you. But they're also saying don't even park those vehicles, you know, park them away from buildings and things like that until repairs can be made.
3: Just in
2: case. Yeah, crazy recall. Number two, three different content creators, maybe you heard about this, were charged and cited near Nancy Guthrie's Tucson neighborhood home this week. There's an ongoing investigation into her disappearance. Of course, she's been missing since February. And, you know, a lot of people in the area have complained about blocked roads and trespassing and other disturbances because there's live streaming going on and crime blogging. And so three people were arrested, not necessarily in connection with looking for her, but
3: just
2: causing
3: getting in the
2: problems
3: way,
2: in right there in that neighborhood. And number three, Baby Center. It's a real thing. Tracking baby names, what's popular, what's falling off. This year, we're looking at a lot of pop culture influence with K-pop Demon Hunters.
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1: I embarrassed myself with my mom's surgeon the other day. And not in the way you would think, Sam. So when, after her surgery, the whole family was in the waiting room, all of us. Me, Murphy, our girls, her brothers and sisters, you know, and my brother, everybody. We were there waiting.
0: Too many people to go back in the little family area when the surgeon comes out to give you the post-op,
1: the
0: you
1: room. Know, recap. So it was like four chairs in the room, like, no, he'll come to you. So he came out. I love this doctor. His name is Dr. Weaver. He always wears boots, too, even with scrubs. I even asked him, are you going to wear your lucky boots for this surgery? And he goes, yep.
2: Like cowboy boots?
1: They're kind of like cowboy boots. Oh, they're not like, you know, Texas bar cowboy boots, pointy, but they're
0: not
1: boots.
0: There's a snake in my boots. Boots.
1: They're boots. Anyway, he walks out. Now, this was, I'm not, for my mom's sake, I'm not going to talk about exactly what, you know, she went through or whatever, but it was an extensive, complicated, almost 4 hour surgery.
2: Uh-huh.
1: 4 hour-ish or more. And so there was a lot for him to explain. And he came out and he explained it rather quickly, you know. And he did it in people terms.
0: Right. And I think, I know you don't want to talk about what she had, but for the sake of what you're going to explain, it needs to be known he's a cardio doc.
1: Right.
0: So he's cardiovascular. So obviously what he's working on is very
1: major,
0: intricate.
1: Yeah. Major. Thank you, Murphy. Okay. So he explained it. We got it. You know, we got this done and this happened. And I'm hopeful, you know, that her recovery is going to be good. We did everything we planned to do is kind of what he said. And I said, I said, so it was simple. I said, that's really simple. And he goes, no, it was very complicated. And everybody laughed. And I said, wait, what I meant was your explanation was simple. And that is what I meant.
0: Yeah, I know that's
1: because
0: what you meant.
1: I was waiting. Yeah.
0: You can see his face though. It's like, well, this is a 4.5 hour surgery.
1: I was waiting for four pages of information about, you know, and he came out and just said, A, B, and C happened.
2: Yeah.
1: And so that's what I meant. So literally at the end of it, I was so mortified. And I stopped him. I said, I meant your explanation, not the incredible miracle work you just did.
0: I think he understands it. He's seen a little bit of everything. And plus, at that moment, you have been waiting for hours and hours and hours. So those nerves are just kind of working their way out.
1: Yeah.
0: I'm very impressed, though, with how specific he was,
1: yes.
0: His bedside manner, his calm demeanor, everything
1: and
0: about
1: how
0: him.
1: Simply he wraps things up.
0: Yeah, no kidding. Right. So simple that it looks simple.
1: Coming up at 7:50, three things to know today, but next, your morning pick-me-up.
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2: Today it's coming from Stevie Nicks.
1: Didn't see that coming. Well, I love Stevie.
2: It's a really amazing story. You know, she has been able to maintain her voice for decades.
0: Yeah.
2: And she wanted to pay back the doctor that's been helping her do this for 50 years.
1: I didn't know she had a doctor helping her with her voice.
2: Yeah, she had a surgeon that works at the University of USC, University of Southern California, the School of Medicine there. His name is Dr. Joseph Sugarman, and he has been helping her and other singers and performers for like 50 years now maintain their voices.
1: Ooh.
2: I mean, you know,
1: there are tricks, I bet.
2: Yeah.
0: She's already got a raspy voice anyway, so I don't know if there's like extra precautions. And we should say that she's 78 years old now, too.
1: Right.
0: So maintaining, that's unbelievable.
1: Even if
0: that
1: you're
0: she's
1: not a
0: still
1: singer.
0: Touring. Right.
1: Right.
2: Well, the School of Medicine there at USC, they've been trying to raise this money from different donors, individuals, and foundations to start a new chair in their, I don't know if I can say this, the otolaryngology, something.
0: Yeah, I know what you're talking about.
2: You know it?
0: It basically ear, nose, throat.
2: Yeah, that's it. Bing, ding, ding, ding, ding. So they've been millions of dollars short of establishing this endowment, this chair, so they can hire a doctor specifically for this.
0: And you mean a chairman position, not an actual chair?
2: No, not a wooden chair.
0: Thank you.
1: I think I can get a chair at USC.
2: A collegiate professorship chair kind
1: of
2: thing.
0: Okay, gotcha.
2: And since they were millions short, they've been just sitting there and sitting there and sitting there. And Stevie steps up and he goes, you know what? Here's $3 million.

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And we've got another Free Gas Friday coming up this week. 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
2: Jody's Hollywood Outsider.
3: It's been 20 years since we got Disney Pixar's Cars.
4: Oh, yeah. Lightning's ready.
3: Can you believe that? 2006 is when Cars debuted.
5: Wow.
3: And it seemed odd at first. You're like, okay, really? Talking Cars? And what? It's one of the most
5: But Paul Newman was in it. Tom Mater.
3: So Pixar shared that the first Cars movie, since it's 20 years ago, they're going to put it in theaters again in September. We don't have the actual exact date yet, but it's coming back to theaters. Like, once we have the dates, we'll tell you, make a plan if you've never seen it as a family on the big screen.
5: Anything new that they're adding to it?
3: Don't know about that yet. We know they had sequels, Cars 2 and 3, and then spinoff films, Planes and Planes, Fire and Rescue. Or did you know that?
5: Didn't know that.
3: Okay. So anyway, we don't know anything about special stuff, but to me, why wouldn't you? All right, moving on to this. We've got it from Nickelodeon announcing they're bringing back the longest running series they've ever had for new episodes, SpongeBob.
6: Who lives in a pineapple under the sea?
3: And we got seasons 18 and 19 coming, 26 half-hour episodes, so new SpongeBob, and more The Patrick Starr Show episodes. They're getting a season 6 and 7, so you don't really have to just go back and watch the old. New SpongeBob
5: but the old ones are so
3: is
5: funny.
3: On the way.
5: Coming up at 7:50, three things to know today.
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2: We have a text that came in. So if you ever want to text us, 877-310-4MSJ. We'll read and see everything that comes in. This is, hey, MSJ, in regards to harmless obsessions. We've still been dabbling in that a little bit. I never thought I had one until I heard you guys talking about it on the podcast. And what lights me up, it lit me up right away. Anything related to healthy food. I love knowing what each food does for your body. I love making smoothies, or I do organic gardening, all the yummy wellness. And that's love your show and podcast. That's from Tammy. So her harmless obsession is healthy food and knowing what's in everything she eats.
0: I can understand that, Tammy. You know, one thing that got my attention, although we never went that path, Jody, was the whole cold-pressed juicing thing.
2: I'm so glad.
0: Which is supposed to be a way that preserves all the vitamins and all that. But but I understand what Tammy's saying. That's enough to go, I want one of those.
2: Well, I mean, we had some of those. We had them, and they're delicious.
0: They are delicious.
3: Are they more concentrated?
2: I think so.
0: But I think it's because they're not heated and it's cold pressed or whatever. It doesn't destroy any of the natural vitamins if you're juicing that.
2: Right.
0: I'm glad we never
2: tried to do that at home.
0: Yeah.
2: I don't know. Let's just eat some Cheez-Its. I don't know. Okay. Sarah sent this to murphysamandjody.com. Today in the show, I don't know when she sent this, you were talking about Taylor Swift and Travis Kelce possibly getting married in Madison Square Garden. That's been the big fat rumor this week. I don't know where it's gone. I've been so busy with my mom and all that. I don't know where it's really gone. But I know that some people think she's not doing that. Then I've also heard people say, why wouldn't she? She can invite more people. This is what Sarah has to say. Perhaps they're getting married in a more intimate setting, and the Madison Square Garden thing will be showing the wedding on big screens from whatever that intimate setting is for fans to take part and view.
0: Oh.
2: Possible way to include all of their fans without giving up the intimate setting of a ceremony. Just one of the theories that I have. That's from Sarah.
0: I mean, it could be. Yeah. I think right now everything at Madison Square Garden, though, is focused on playoffs.
2: Yeah.
0: Not weddings.
2: But the wedding of the year, which is only, 3 weeks away. Thank you, Sarah. Jump in anytime.
0: Coming up next, Jody has three things to know today.
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1: Here's three things to know today.
2: Number one, NASA has announced their Artemis 3 crew, the four astronauts who will fly on this mission. It's late next year. It's a former Marine Top Gun graduate. It's a European Space Agency, an Italian Air Force pilot, an Army physician and helicopter pilot. And, you know, the plan is rather landing on the moon, they're going to test the spacecraft's docking and lunar landers.
3: Yeah, they don't even get to go around the moon.
2: Well,
3: Man, bummer.
2: I'm sure they're not complaining. I'm sure they're pretty excited.
3: Yeah.
2: Number two, tonight is game four of the NBA Finals. And did you hear about this guy who went viral for predicting in his high school yearbook 6 years ago that the Knicks would win?
3: In six games.
2: He's 23 years old now. And his what he wrote in his high school yearbook was Knicks in six.
3: Yeah.
2: 2026 NBA Finals. His parents were like, couldn't you have written something about your academic achievements? And he goes, no, I guess I got the right year.
3: Yeah.
2: And number three, how do you slow summer down? It used to be that summers felt a little longer to us all. The word is it's technology and everything being on screens that's speeding it all up in our schedules. One of the best ways, and think about it for a second, it's true, reading. Having something to read, like I'm reading this book this summer, slows it down in a way that other summer activities cannot.
1: You're in the know. Three things to know today.
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1: Coming up, Murphy and I have been married for a very long time.
2: Yeah.
1: There's one simple little gesture that he has never done for me. I've done it for him 100 times, but he's never done it for me until last night. Tell you about it coming up.

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1: Murphy and I have been married for a very long time. And there's something that I...
0: Almost 29 years this year? I mean, I can't do the math anymore.
1: 27.
0: Oh, yeah, 27. Sorry.
1: It just feels like 29. Okay. Got to get that one in every time. There's something, a sweet little gesture that I've done for you hundreds of times, and I'm happy to do it, but he's never done for me. Almost nobody does this for me, but staying
0: Because you really don't want other people to do it for
1: you. Right. No, you do lots of things for me.
0: It's about making sandwiches.
1: I'm staying at the hospital with my mom a lot and visiting hours. I'm there all the time, but visiting hours, Murphy. Can I bring you your pillow? I'll bring you your blanket. I'm like, yeah, and I had not eaten. Like, I had had popcorn. That was the only thing I had all day. And so I'm like, just make me a sandwich. And I heard myself say it. I'm thinking, I wonder what he's going to put.
0: Well, she heard me freeze on the other end of the phone. Oh, this is pressure because Jody makes her own sandwiches. Nobody makes Jody's sandwiches.
2: Why is that, by the way?
1: Right.
0: Because Jody's very particular about it, rightfully so. Okay. That's the reason I think Jody's sandwiches that she makes for others are so intensely. It's like a little work of art.
1: Yeah. He loves my sandwiches. So, yeah. But that's what I told you. It doesn't have to be a Jody sandwich. Just bring me something to eat, please.
0: Well, but I had to once I got busy.
1: I noticed that you toasted the bread, so thank you. It's a little bagel thin, and he toasted it, which is what I do.
0: Right.
1: And I know if he was slapping it together for himself, he wouldn't do that.
0: Can I tell you what the most time-consuming thing was, though?
1: What?
0: Was actually spreading the mayo and mustard evenly across with a knife, with a tool. Because, you know me, these are bagel thins. The easiest thing is squirt and rub.
2: Yes! Yes! Oh. That's what I do, too. You put it on the bread and you twist.
1: That's not how you make a sandwich. That's what the knife is for. The spreader is for. So,
0: but I
1: have a little bit of every layer in every bite.
0: And that's exactly what I was thinking. Do you know that's exactly what I was thinking?
1: And guess what? In fact, I wouldn't have cared if you hadn't done nothing, but you made it really, it was good.
0: I melted the cheese because I didn't want you to have some cold sandwich where the cheese slices came out as you took a bite.
2: What kind of sandwich was it?
1: Chicken.
0: It was like, it was sliced chicken with just mayo, mustard, and some Gouda cheese
1: on the top. Toasted.
0: Yeah.
1: So, look, thank you. You did a great job.
0: Thanks.
1: I think I've got it from here, though.
0: Great.
1: I'm picking mayo. Anything you want to make for me is fine. On the way, another Hollywood Outsider. But coming up next, Sam is the food dude.
2: Yeah, we got Minions coming to Wendy's and s'mores are coming back to Starbucks.
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1: If it's new and you can eat it, Sam's found it. He's the food dude.
2: Next week, Wendy's is releasing a Minions and Monsters meal.
1: Okay.
2: And this
1: huge.
2: Is for the adults. This isn't for the kids. Mm-hmm. Because you get your choice of a big bacon classic or a spicy chicken sandwich, fries, and one of those new banana frosty swirls.
1: Oh, yeah.
0: Banana.
2: Yeah. And then you get a little, it's in a box, some kind of Minion toy. You don't know what it is until you open the box.
3: Oh. That's so cute. The adult meal gets a toy here.
2: Yeah.
0: Well,
2: wow.
0: That makes sense. Think about how old the original movie is. You know what I mean? It's enough that the, you know.
3: Okay.
0: If you bought the Happy Meal with it years ago, you'll buy the adult meal with it today.
2: Yeah, you get Minions dressed as Wendy or, you know, a Minion in a Frosty cup.
0: That's cute.
2: Different things you're going to get. After 6 years being away, Starbucks is bringing back the S'mores Frappuccino.
3: Oh, and who is it that loves that? Our youngest Phoebe? S'mores Frappuccino. It was always a big one. Yeah. Big deal.
2: They're also adding this year a S'mores Cold Brew. If you want to try that out. Both of those don't land until July the 1st.
3: Oh, nice.
2: But, you know, you got time to get ready for it. When my kids were little, they had that program at Pizza Hut where you read so many books in the summer and you get a free personal pan pizza.
3: Never heard of it.
0: Yeah, me neither.
2: Really?
0: But, yeah.
2: This has been going on since like the 80s.
0: Well, as a pizza person, I get why you
2: would. Oh, I gotcha. Because I took their free coupon is what you're saying there.
3: I didn't know about it.
2: It's called Book It, Pizza Hut's Book It program, where they're bringing it back for this summer. Pre-K through sixth graders, and instead of, you know, jotting down that you wrote it and bringing it to Pizza Hut, they're going to keep track on the Pizza Hut mobile app,
0: Smart.
2: Of course, and that the kids earn a free personal pan pizza when they reach their goals, whatever their goals are.
3: Very good.
2: Which the kids can use and not the parents.
3: Right.
0: Yeah. I do love that program, though, not just for the pizza.
3: That program that you just learned about 30 seconds ago?
0: Well, right. That's what I'm saying. I would do that, you know.
2: You mean I got to read in order to get this pizza? McDonald's, you know, Jody, you had mentioned earlier this week that they've got some changes coming. They talked about...

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2: Steven Spielberg's Disclosure Day is almost here. This is the week for it.
3: Why would he make such a vast universe?
2: So this is his latest venture into the world of extraterrestrial life.
4: Mm-hmm.
2: And, you know, he does this like nobody else, and that's what we're hearing. So
4: I wonder if he's going to hide E.T. somewhere in here.
2: Oh, it's one of those that you got to go back and see it again and see it again. So some of the critics who've seen it already, are you ready for what they said?
4: Yeah.
2: In an era crowded by franchise entries and formulaic blockbusters, this film reminds us that Spielberg remains one of cinema's greatest storytellers.
4: Well,
2: like, it's
4: true.
2: A full, complete story you're going to get, and then it's one of those things that you're going to want to go back. Another one. Spielberg is back in magic weaving form in what is his best film since 2002's Catch Me If You Can.
4: Oh, well, that's saying a lot.
2: And not the same subject matter at all. You know, Spielberg himself has been visiting some national media, just talking about it, and he knows that curiosity about this kind of thing, alien life, is divided in the world. This film is not meant to divide, he said. And he says, look, if this is about what would happen if someone decided to do a massive data dump of all the alien related data that's been kept secret, and then what would we do with it? So early screenings in some places today, Disclosure Day.
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0: So I really appreciate Jody's praises on the sandwich that I made for you.
1: Nice.
0: Just you mentioned that a few minutes
1: ago. Never made a sandwich for me, which is why I even said, you've never done this for me.
0: Jody's mom is in the hospital, and Jody spent the night with her last night. And so, she asked me to make a sandwich. I did all that we talked about earlier. But the other trick to this is the section of the hospital that Jody's mom is in, there's no food allowed. I mean, like, no food allowed whatsoever.
1: Ooh.
0: And so the intention was never for Jody to eat in the room,
2: but
0: to get the sandwich to Jody, I had to get to the room, right? But I couldn't walk in there with something that was smelling all freshly toasted.
2: So where'd you put it?
0: Well, so Jody also said that she needed a blanket. And so I stuck the blanket in a bag, and inside of the little circular area is where the sandwich went.
2: Yeah.
0: Some snacks for later if she needed it, and a little bottle of water. So I was walking in there as Mr. Cool with just a blanket in a bag. If anybody had asked.
2: Did you announce it? It's just a blanket here.
0: I should have.
1: You know what?
0: Nothing to see here. I was trying to balance it out. I realized I couldn't go just walking up in there with a Ziploc bag and a sandwich.
1: No, and honestly, this is not a heist. I mean,
0: it's not.
1: I'll just meet you out in the waiting room. I can leave for 5 minutes, and that's where I ate my sandwich anyway, in the waiting room.
0: Yeah.
1: Well, you went and said hello.
0: I keep getting stuck when I try to leave because I forget to push the green button. That's a pretty simple instruction, right?
2: Yeah.
0: It's a green button. The doors open and you walk out.
2: Wow.
0: And I keep walking up to the doors and the ladies
1: waiting.
0: Are like, you need to push the green button.
2: Okay.
0: Yeah.
1: Well, they should put a sign on the door that says push the green button because everybody goes to the door.
0: Oh, there is a sign.
1: Oh.
0: Yeah, right, exactly. I don't see that one either.
1: It's okay.
0: But I sure can't sneak in a sandwich, can I?
1: I mean, maybe next time don't sneak it. Just I'll come meet you. I feel bad about that.
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1: Here's three things to know today.
2: Number one, the FTC warning all of us about a new CAPTCHA scam, like an authenticating scam popping up on your screens. It looks like, at first, it looks like a normal prove your human check. And then it tells you to open like this Windows command box and paste in a code. And then, of course, that installs hidden malware on your computer. So they're saying, look, don't real checks like this. Don't ask you to run commands on a device.
3: Yeah, okay? They only ask you which squares have a stoplight in them.
2: Or something like that, yes. Just beware. Number two, what cities in America are best for, and worst for, but best for staycations? This is based on recreation, food, entertainment, rest and relaxation, all the things that you want from a staycation. The top city in America for it, Orlando.
3: Oh, yeah.
2: Cincy coming in second, Cincinnati, and then Vegas. You're already there where all the fun is coming to you. Best for staycations. And number three, early reactions to Toy Story 5 have been overwhelmingly positive.
4: Tex invaded our house too.
5: I don't know, Jesse.
2: People in the entertainment industry have attended these, and they say this is a return to classic Pixar form.
3: Good.
2: Emotional storytelling and the themes, of course, about technology's impact on childhood.
3: And don't forget that Taylor Swift song.
2: Of course.
1: You're up to date. Three things to know today.
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I'm Amber Payton on the new 105.3 The Breeze, Hampton Roads relaxing favorites. And it's another giveaway day because next Thursday, Chicago will be at the Dome by Rudder Mills for an evening with Chicago. So I'm giving away tickets today. We're going to do two pair, as a matter of fact. The first pair here in the 9 o'clock hour on the new 105.3 The Breeze.

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I'm Amber Payton on the new 105.3 The Breeze, Hampton Roads relaxing favorites. Now, Chicago will be at the Dome by Rudder Mills next Thursday for an evening with Chicago. And if you want to be our special guest, call me right now, 757-466-1053. Got a pair of tickets for you while we get into Tracy Chapman on the new 105.3 The Breeze.

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1: Good morning.
2: Good morning. Who's this?
1: This is Michelle. How are you?
2: I'm good, Michelle. How are you?
1: Wonderful.
2: Great. Well, you just won a pair of tickets to see Chicago at the Dome by Rudder Mills next Thursday. Congratulations.
1: Awesome. Thank you.
2: You're very welcome, Michelle. Do you know who you're taking with you?
1: 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Actually, a school friend that we just connected with, probably.
2: 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Well, Michelle, let them know, what's your new favorite station in Hampton Roads?
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2: Congrats to Michelle. She just won tickets to see An Evening with Chicago at the Dome by Rudder Mills next Thursday. And if you couldn't get through, no worries. I have another pair of tickets that I'm going to give away in the 10 o'clock hour. So make sure you're listening in for your chance to win the new 105.3 The Breeze.
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It's another giveaway hour on the new 105.3 The Breeze. Hampton Roads, relaxing favorites. I'm Amber Payton. Chicago will be at the Dome by Rudder Mills next Thursday for an evening with Chicago, and we want you to be there. So if you want to be our special guest, I have one more pair of tickets I'm giving away today in the 10 o'clock hour on the new 105.3.

0: I'm Amber Payton on the new 105.3 The Breeze, Hampton Roads' relaxing favorites and home of Murphy, Sam, and Jody in the morning. Got Madonna, Hart, Michael Bolton, and more on the way. And if you haven't heard, Willie Nelson's Farm Aid Festival is on its way to Virginia Beach this year, happening at our Veterans United Home Loans Amphitheater on Saturday, September 26th. This is a festival with lots of great food. 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Food that's sourced directly from local family farmers, great artists like Willie Nelson, of course, Neil Young, Dave Matthews, John Mellencamp, Margot Price, Lucas Nelson, just to name a few. 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

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I'm Amber Payton. 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
2: Well, congrats to Marilyn and her hubby. 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

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I'm Amber Payton on the new 105.3 The Breeze. 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

I'm Amber Payton on the new 105.3 The Breeze, Hampton Roads' relaxing favorites and home of Murphy, Sam, and Jody in the Morning, with Michael Jackson, Faith Hill, Beyonce, and more on the way. But you know, June is Pride Month, and who better to celebrate it with than Elton John and the Elton John Impact Awards, presented by iHeartRadio and P&G. Now, this is a podcast with some really powerful conversations. Yesterday, I listened to, or actually it was the day before yesterday, I listened to the one with Chappelle Roan. Then there's another one with Laverne Cox, and it's just

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0: 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Speaking of Sam, got Sam Smith on the way, Taylor Swift, Cyndi Lauper, and more coming up. And you have a couple more keywords on the way today in the 250K USA giveaway cash contest. 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So you have these keywords coming up today around 2, and then again, another one around 5. 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
1: All right. So as the temperatures start to rise, I just get anxiety about something happening to my car, being stuck on the side of the road. I don't want that to happen. AAA is reminding us of their hot weather checklist. 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
1: Hi, it's Christina. 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
13: What's going on, everybody? 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This record contains 18 songs. It took us a year and a half to make. It is some of my favorite work that we've ever done on any album. 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
1: Hey, hey, it is Christina. 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
1: Not sure if you heard this, but Bon Jovi is giving fans a chance to be a part of their upcoming tour. In a post on Instagram, John Bon Jovi asked fans to submit videos of them singing the group's Living on a Prayer song for a chance to be featured as part of the visuals for their Forever tour. He says they're currently in the pre-production part of the process, and anyone can submit their John Bon Jovi Living on a Prayer videos. This Friday, Bon Jovi's Forever tour begins on July 7th in New York. So get to singing.
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12: Ebglyss, lebrikizumab, LBKZ, a 250 milligram per 2 milliliter injection, is a prescription medicine used to treat adults and children 12 years of age and older who weigh at least 88 pounds or 40 kilograms with moderate to severe eczema, also called atopic dermatitis, that is not well controlled with prescription therapies used on the skin or topicals, or who cannot use topical therapies. Ebglyss can be used with or without topical corticosteroids. 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You should not receive a live vaccine when treated with Ebglyss. 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
1: So my kids' swimming lessons are at 5:30 tonight. 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And of course, they're starving. They just got done swimming. And I'm like, great. What are some fast, easy meals that I can just prepare for my kids? 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
14: You went to JCPenney to find those summer fashion staples, like shorts and tees from A&A in St. John's Bay. 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Yes, JCPenney.
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1: Yes, hang in there. A little after 3, Chris Davis. 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

0: 105.3, The Breeze, Hampton Roads' relaxing favorites. Next, we'll go commercial-free, continuous, nonstop with the music. We're lining up a long set of some great songs. Bryan Adams on the way, Colby Calais, Lewis Capaldi, The Bengals. And we will have one more winner to get at 5 o'clock today. You want to set alarm for 5. That is for the $2,500 Go Celebrate America, the 250K USA giveaway. All right, we are nonstop next.
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9: Eczema is unpredictable, but you can flare less with Ebglyss, a once-monthly treatment for moderate to severe eczema. After an initial 4-month or longer dosing phase, about 4 in 10 people taking Ebglyss achieved itch relief and clear or almost clear skin at 16 weeks. And most of those people maintain skin that's still more clear at 1 year with monthly dosing.
10: Ebglyss, lebrikizumab, LBKZ, a 250 milligram per 2 milliliter injection, is a prescription medicine used to treat adults and children 12 years of age and older who weigh at least 88 pounds or 40 kilograms with moderate to severe eczema, also called atopic dermatitis, that is not well controlled with prescription therapies used on the skin or topicals, or who cannot use topical therapies. Ebglyss can be used with or without topical corticosteroids. Don't use if you're allergic to Ebglyss. Allergic reactions can occur that can be severe. Eye problems can occur. Tell your doctor if you have new or worsening eye problems.

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Got some rock set. They're actually on the road right now doing a 40th anniversary tour.

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I'm Chris Davis. 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

0: 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Mentioned we have $2,500 coming up here at 5 o'clock. We asked Michael, what's a must-have food this summer when you're celebrating the 4th?
1: Must-have food for a summer barbecue is definitely my little sister's brisket. She smokes it all day the night before, and then it's a huge party gathering around it. Celebrate the 4th of July in America for the 250th? Well, I'd have to say Washington, D.C. would be pretty cool to see. Hi, I'm Michael, and I just won $2,500 just for listening to iHeartRadio. Oh, no way!
0: Where would you love to go to celebrate the country? $2,500. 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

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You're checking out of work for the day. What's going on? Heading home? We're already there. Any smart advice? 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Got that 5 o'clock feel good here in just a moment.

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1: Today's 5 o'clock feel good is actually about Ed Sheeran. 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Well, now Ed is going back to his roots, unveiling a new signature orange amp that's designed for buskers like he was. 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

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By the way, if you missed the keyword at 5 for $2,500, I'll repeat that in just a few songs. You could still win. We'll also get on some John Lennon and Tina Turner.

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I'm Chris Davis. We got another Free Gas Friday this week. 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

0: 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It's our America turning 250. So we're celebrating with a 250K USA giveaway. 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That is it. Someone will win. Why not give it a shot? $2,500. Pick some place great in the country and go celebrate America. Got a great song from Dirty Dancing. Charlie Puth and more next.
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We hope you're enjoying the new sound of 105.3 The Breeze. I'm Chris Davis playing relaxing favorites and saying hi to everyone listening in Norfolk and all over Hampton Roads. We've got the music to keep you relaxed and refreshed on The Breeze.

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1: McDonald's made some big changes a couple days ago. McDonald's Next. It's an overhaul of just about everything. What's on the menu, how restaurants look and run, how customers interact with workers. Some of this done by AI. They tested a Google-powered voice assistant, Archie, in drive-thrus. The idea of AI taking orders, getting mixed reviews. McDonald's says that Archie will bring a speedier service and convenience, especially now that competitors are just a swipe away. So I mean, notice that change at McDonald's. Hart and More next.
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They got everything you need to start your day. You can listen for three things to know at 6:50, 7:50, and 8:50, as well as the traffic reports every 20 minutes, only on 105.3 The Breeze. She's just

Thank you for stopping by on this Wednesday night. Come on in and make yourself at home. We've got lemonade. We've got iced tea in the fridge. I've got a Diet Dr. Pepper here in the studio, and I've got time to talk to you, time to listen to you, and time to play love songs for you.

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0: 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Tonight's Delilah's Dilemma is from Simiak. Simiak writes, I had lived in the D.C. area for 9 years. I finished grad school, got a Ph.D., and because of a new job, I moved. It's been over 7 months now. Things do not feel good here. I don't have any friends in my new home. I don't like my job, the workplace, or the person that I'm working with. I was back home last weekend and listened to your show again, and I remembered the great days that I had living there. I'm 34, and being alone is very hard. I reach a point nearly every day where I have to ask if all that studying hard for years and years was even worth it. If I don't enjoy life and I don't have anyone to share my life, what is the point of all the work that I have done so far? I miss home. I miss the people that I know that are not around me anymore. I need help. I need some direction. I will have some direction for you and my words of wisdom coming up next. You're listening to Delilah.
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Tonight's Delilah's Dilemma is from somebody who worked very hard to get their PhD, accepted a job in another state, moved, and now is homesick, lonely, and depressed. So here are my Mother Delilah words of advice for you. This is what I would tell you if you were my son or my daughter. Number one, go see a physician and get some help because you are suffering depression. And you're not going to be able to make any clear choices until you address that. If you feel every day that everything you've done was pointless, that's depression. That's a pretty good sign of it anyway. So go see somebody and talk to them and find out if you're depressed and get help for that. Okay, that's number one. Number two is, you can do one of two things. You can either go, you know what? I tried something new. I came here. It stinks. I hate it. I'm going home. And go home. You've got friends. You've got family. You've got people you can go back to and say, can I stay here for a few weeks till I get on my feet and find a job? Or number two, you can decide to do what I did one of the many times I was fired and had to move back and forth across the country. And I would decide to look upon it as a new adventure. I never said, okay, this is where I'm going to be for the rest of my life. I just said, for the time being, this is where God has me. And maybe it'll be 2 months, maybe it'll be 2 years, but I'm going to make the best of it. And I'm going to meet as many people as I can and see as many things as I can and go hiking and dirt biking and take in every historical site and go to the beach or go to the lake and meet new people and find a church and invest myself in this community for the time until I can go home. Those are your two options. So either admit that you're miserable and go home, or decide to make the best of it for a time. Look at this as a season, not eternity. Good luck.

0: Are you a newcomer to this show? Did you just find us for the first time? Welcome aboard, my friend. I am here to talk to you at night. I'm here to listen to you, to listen to your stories, to pry into your business, to find out who you love and why you love them, and what makes you excited. What are you hopeful for in the future? Where do you envision yourself in 5 years and 10 years and 20 years? And are the things you're getting stressed out about right now even going to matter in 5 years or 10 years or 20 years? If they're not, let it go. Let it go. Have peace in your heart instead of so much stress. You're listening to The Lila.
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0: Hi, this is Delilah. Who's on the phone line?
27: Oh, my gosh. I got through.
0: You did.
27: Yay.
0: Who's this?
27: This is Michelle.
0: Hi, Michelle. I'm glad you made it through. Now that you've been so patient hitting redial, what can I do to make your night a little more special?
27: I want you to find a song for me and my fiancé.
0: What's your honey's name?
27: John.
0: What would you like to tell John via a song?
27: How much I appreciate him looking for me. We dated when I was 16 and have been apart for 20 years now. And he contacted me through the computer and we saw each other again and just automatically knew that we should have never been apart.
0: And how many years ago was this?
27: 20 years ago.
0: And he said, "You're still in my heart. I've never stopped thinking about you."
27: Exactly. After going through marriages and everything, he's still thought about me as I've thought about him. And now my two daughters love this man.
0: Was he worth the wait?
27: Most definitely.
0: Although it sounds like neither one of you were waiting. You were just trying on other things that just didn't fit.
27: We were. We both had kids. We both had marriages under our belt. And we realized, that something was missing in all of that. And we found it again with each other.
0: Let me find a song for you two. I'll find one from back in your day.
27: Thank you so very much.